As the sun melts your face and drips in my palms, I spew my thoughts, you're eating my past. You said don't get too close, cause I am a killer. Aim for your heart so you won't get up. Projections, dreams, crystallize.

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You're looking happy with your handsome driver.

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I wrap circles around niggas on my grind. I draw circles around these roaches with the chalk. Get your body outlined in the streets of New York by the king from Queens. Any beer, Long Island, Hempstead, two to your head, you stop wilding. 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I turned out to be a legend in my own time. They say General Bars, he stalks through the night. You can hear him in the ghetto where it's dark, cause the lights all shot out. 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

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Bring Pimp Daddy back a bang. No, first fix Pimp Daddy a drink. 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
0: Straight and you was good as me. What unbeatable angel than me. Anyway.
2: Ain't gonna pull no train on you.
3: Damn.
0: Yeah, man. She was wild.
2: No freight train anyway. Maybe one or two after the surprise Eve. He's first because it's his party.
1: No, it's the end zone, though.
2: First as far as they'll know anyway. And anyhow, it looked like rain tonight anyway.
0: Somewhere the girlfriend don't move me. She lying, I'm telling ya. Who you gonna believe, her or me? You ain't

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Sorry, sir, can I bring you another drink? Yeah, my week was tough, so could you please do some latte art to cheer me up? Say less. And as he left, the thought

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Ain't no brother like the K-I-D-D. You know what I mean?

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And when it would rain, they were beautiful, the most beautiful skies, as a matter of fact.

Assuming skin hate. 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I'm losing my faith. They blame us for the problems, I lose the debate. The facts they use against us are usually fake. This debate is crucial, but

former glory. Make it great again, the same old story. And while this country is in shambles and a violent mess, he's attacking the so-called media, the lying press.